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I never come back much and I don't stay long. No, my daddy don't pray, but he'll hum my songs.

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